0: gymnasts Reuben Ward and Cameron Lynn took home silver and bronze medals. Reese McClenaghan finished in sixth place in the pommel horse final. Jack Draper's return to tennis has suffered another setback after his withdrawal from the Washington Open. The former British number one was due to begin his campaign tomorrow. From Sky News, I'm Faye Rowlands.
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1: The top stories this hour. The Prince and Princess of Wales say their thoughts are with everyone affected by the devastating wildfires across Europe. Prince William says it's a stark reminder of the challenges posed by an increasingly extreme climate. In France, crews have managed to stop flames edging closer to Bordeaux, but higher temperatures could worsen the situation. British tourist Ben Sternum was forced to flee Cap Ferret Peninsula on Friday.
2: One of the things that was happening is the pine trees were sort of catching fire. The cones, which are huge, were almost exploding like grenades and catapulting out sort of several hundred metres into the air and then landing and causing more fires, fanned by the winds.
1: Authorities in Spain are tackling a blaze near Madrid. The Prime Minister says party leaders have approached him to say they're prepared to engage in cross-party talks on social care reform. Andy Burnham's pledged to fix the system in England, warning the NHS will collapse otherwise. New technical education routes are to be made available to 14-year-olds in England as part of a drive to tackle youth unemployment. They'll be rolled out from September 2028. Grieving families say they don't accept an apology from a fraudulent funeral director. The start of a five-day sentencing hearing for Robert Bush has been told he breached the trust of victims' relatives on an almost industrial scale. Adam Ramsay-Peaty says he swam his last Commonwealth individual race after getting a bronze medal in the 50 metres breaststroke. It's his second third place finish at the Games in Glasgow, following his result in the 100 metres breaststroke. The England swimmer says he has a lot to learn from his performances.
3: Four Commonwealth Games later, you know, we're back in Glasgow, and it's been an incredible experience. And I think for me, I need to look at how to improve those arena skills, but also keep in perspective that I've got way too much pressure on myself.
1: Scottish gymnasts Reuben Ward and Cameron Lynn picked up a silver and bronze respectively. Northern Ireland's Rhys McClanahan finished in sixth place in the pommel horse. From Sky News, I'm Faye Rowlands.
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1: The top stories this hour. French President Emmanuel Macron admitted the coming weeks will be difficult as higher temperatures and strong winds risk fanning the flames of raging wildfires.
2: It is difficult because we need to see too that we are faced with a never-before-seen fire. We have a situation today which is the most difficult we have ever measured since the Second World War.
1: Hundreds of thousands of homes have been evacuated in France and Spain, with aerial footage showing vast areas of scorched land, including where buildings once stood. We're told flames edging closer to Bordeaux have been contained. The Prime Minister says party leaders have approached him to say they're prepared to engage in cross-party talks on social care reform. Andy Burnham's pledged to fix the system in England, warning the NHS will collapse otherwise. He's facing calls to legislate for a national care service before the next election. Sarah Woolner from the charity The King's Fund is hopeful.
3: Because this has been in the too difficult box, it is going to require a Prime Minister using some of their political capital and really staying the course on this. He's got a large majority, 3 years until an election, so it's as good a chance as we've had for many years.
1: Labour's drawn neck and neck in the polls with Reform UK, according to a YouGov survey. Meanwhile, Andy Burnham's appointed Equalities Minister Bridget Phillipson as the party's chair. Details of some of the 67 offences admitted by a Hull funeral director have been heard during the start of a five-day sentencing hearing for Robert Bush. A court's been told he smiled as he handed one family the wrong ashes. A pro-Palestine protester who scaled the tower holding Big Ben has been given a suspended prison sentence. Removing 30-year-old Daniel Day in March last year took 17 hours and cost £67,000. And Adam Ramsey Petey took another bronze at the Commonwealth Games, this time in the 50 metres breaststroke. Northern Ireland's Reese McClenaghan missed out on a podium finish after coming sixth on the pommel horse. From Sky News, I'm Faye Rowlands.
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1: The top stories this hour. Children in England will be encouraged to take up technical education linked to jobs in their local area under proposed government reforms to tackle youth unemployment. Prime Minister Andy Burnham says for too long students have been told they must take the academic path to do well. From September 2028, Year 10 pupils will be able to combine it with core subjects like English and maths. Our political correspondent Rob Powell has more details.
2: Basically, he wants central government to work with mayoral authorities, local municipal authorities, to then work with schools to figure out what jobs are needed in areas, what the growth industries are.
1: Prince William says devastating wildfires across Europe are a stark reminder of the challenges posed by an increasingly extreme climate. Hundreds of thousands of homes have been evacuated in France and Spain. Grieving families say they don't accept an apology from a fraudulent funeral director. The start of a five-day sentencing hearing for Robert Bush has been told he breached the trust of victims' relatives on an almost industrial scale. Three in every four children in the UK were exposed to extreme heat waves during the first half of this year. That's according to new analysis from a children's charity. England's Adam Ramsay-Peaty says he's going to learn from his results at the Commonwealth Games. He picked up two bronze medals in both the 50 and 100 metres breaststroke finals. The swimmer says he's competed in his final individual Commonwealth races. He says he's now going to focus on his upcoming events in Glasgow.
3: I made a few errors. I thought it was going to be a lot faster than what I went. But I think that is sport. Sometimes you look at the scoreboard, it doesn't make sense. This week hasn't made sense. But we still have a job to do for two relays and, you know, see where we go from there.
1: And a new Abbey Road photography exhibition will explore almost a century of music history. The world-famous recording studio is synonymous with the Beatles, but has also hosted the likes of Pink Floyd, Oasis and Stevie Wonder. From Sky News, I'm Faye Rowlands.
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1: The top stories this hour. Andy Burnham's proposing a shake-up of the school curriculum in England, saying it'll put technical pathways on an equal footing with academic routes. From September 2028, Year 10 pupils will be able to combine core subjects with skills training. A recent report into youth unemployment warns of leaving behind a lost generation. Alex grew up in Care and left school at 16.
2: I can apply for Universal Credit, but I've already done it, but I don't want to stay in that for even longer than 2-3 months. I want to find a job ASAP, you know what I mean? I don't want to be on the dole. At this point, I might as well go into the army, you know what I mean? Because that's the only thing that's on these job application websites, because you don't need any experience.
1: French officials say wildfires threatening Bordeaux have been contained for now, although more high temperatures are expected today. 250,000 people have fled their homes in the southwest of the country. A team looking into the disappearance of estate agent Susie Lampla 40 years ago says the case will become inactive in a year's time without a new lead. The 25-year-old was last seen leaving her office in Fulham in 1986. A prime suspect who was never charged has since died. Detective Chief Inspector Teresa Foster leads the cold case review.
3: John Kennett is a very good suspect. He remains our suspect, but I'm always keeping an open mind. We haven't got any forensics that links John Canan. It may be that other people were also involved. There's about 30 people, I would say, that we need to get in contact with.
1: American singer David has been told he'll face a murder trial over the death of a 14-year-old girl in Los Angeles. He's accused of killing Celeste Rivas Hernandez after she threatened to make their relationship public. To sport, and Andy Ramsey Petey says he's swum his last individual race at the Commonwealth Games. He could only manage bronze in the 50 metres breaststroke in Glasgow last night. And Love Island has crowned its latest winners. Last night's public vote saw Lorenzo Alessi and Yulia Myshak come out on top. That's the latest. I'm AJ Walsh.
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8: Good morning. In London town, temperatures are increasing to 30 degrees Celsius, a nice hot day in the city. In the Midlands, however, temperatures are increasing to 29 degrees Celsius, light cloud and a gentle breeze throughout the day. So wherever you are, make sure you stay hydrated.
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8: 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Wakey, wakey, rise and shine. Good morning. It's Tuesday, 28th of July. You're locked into The Breakfast Show with Cardinal. 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
1: 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A very good morning. 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How you doing? Hope you're keeping well this morning. I hope you had a lovely day yesterday, whatever it is. I had a good day yesterday, really, really good one. And I'm going to hopefully have a good one today as well. Starting off from the film, Pyar Koi Khel Nahi Se, aapne suna kuch hamara hai. 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
1: We get back to the music from the hit film Jugnu. Lovely classic for you up next. Not forgetting we've got a 60s classic coming up. Aaj Ki Taza Khabar, 90s, 80s and 70s. Another one coming up very shortly. Stay locked in. It's 6:15. You're locked into The Breakfast Show with Kajal here on Laika Gold, Laika Radio Midlands. Good morning.

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2: Like a gold,
0: traffic and travel.
3: Good morning, this is Cameron McGarvey here. We'll start at Deptford and the A200 Creek Road in both directions, currently closed due to a building fire between the Deptford Church Road and also Creek Road Bridge. Now, diversion operation for bus routes 188 and 199. Stanmore, the A410 Spur Road, also closed in both directions due to a burst water main from Cannon's Corner to the A41 Edgware Road as well. And then to your public transport, we've got issues on the District and Piccadilly line. Trains not stopping at Barron's Court due to engineering works. That's your traffic and travel.
0: Yeah.
4: Like a gold.
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0: फिर मैं नहीं।
1: What a classic from the film Taj Mahal. You heard here on The Breakfast Show, Mohammed Rafi in the vocals. 6:28 is the time. Good morning.
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1: Starting off with the Times this morning, Andy Burnham has accused previous governments of devaluing practical skills in favour of academic subjects as the Prime Minister looks to tackle youth unemployment. On the Daily Mirror, a relative of one of the victims of Robert Bush has rejected his apology, writes the newspaper this morning. The funeral director admitted dozens of offences, including preventing the lawful burial of a body. On the Daily Mail, Prime Minister Andy Burnham has been warned against imposing a 10% levy on all inheritance to help fund social care. On The Sun, a woman from Wales who The Sun says is a dead ringer for the Prime Minister is calling herself Mandy Burnham on TikTok. On the Daily Telegraph, Andy Burnham will unveil plans to tackle youth unemployment, insisting Britain should value the hard hat every bit as much as a graduation cap. On the Daily Star, it leads on Bill Oddie, the wildlife presenter and comedian who's died at the age of 85. On the Daily Express, a funeral home in Hull was described in court as a horror scene after dozens of bodies were discovered in varying states of decomposition. On the iPaper, it leads on the wildfires that have ravaged parts of France and Spain, with firefighters facing a race against time ahead of a forecasted heatwave this week. On The Guardian, Andy Burnham will tell schools in England to adapt the curriculum to the needs of local businesses in a bid to get more young people into employment. And onto the financial news, in a move to get more young people into work, the Prime Minister is preparing to tell schools to tailor their curriculum to the needs of local employers. That'd be quite interesting. On the Metro, a court heard how a funeral director in Hull left more than 30 bodies in varying states of decay for months, with relatives believing they had been buried or cremated. That's latest on the tabloids. Let's get back to the music.
3: Ye hai Laika Gold, 10:35 a.m.
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1: A very good morning to Harish Rudha. Enjoying the music as always. Good morning to Jinx as well. Thank you for your message. Good morning to Harish Shah. And Shanta, good morning to you as well. Mahendra, Divya, good morning. Thank you so much for your messages coming through. Let's get back to the music. Aisha Bhosle on the vocals with a 90s classic from the hit film Aur Pyar Ho Gaya. 6:31 is the time. Wakey, wakey, rise and shine. Kajal with you till 10 on Laika Radio Network Breakfast Show.

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0: 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Leica Gold, traffic and travel.
1: Good morning, this is Cameron McGarvey here. Starting at Deptford, the A200 Creek Road remains closed in both directions due to that building fire. Now the A410 Spur Road at Stanmore also closed in both directions due to a burst water main. Traffic already queuing there this morning and a diversion in operation for a number of bus routes as well. Northwick Avenue at Kenton, we've got the road currently blocked there in both directions due to emergency repairs between Northwick Park Station and Kenton Road. And public transport wise, we've got issues with the DLR, minor delays between Lewisham and Bank due to an earlier faulty train. That's your latest traffic and travel.
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0: One more classic with, of course, Mohammed Rafi on the vocals from the film Jab Jab Phool Khile.

0: forest as they battle to contain wildfires. In southwest France, 250,000 people have fled their homes and flames have come within 10 miles of Bordeaux. Jérôme Steffes, the mayor of Sestas, a town just south of the city.
1: This is the fire of the century. We try to get more and more resources, but each time we put more and more men, the fire become more and more strong.
0: An area five times the size of Barcelona has been scorched in the hills west of Madrid. Police say they want to speak to 30 potential witnesses 40 years on from the disappearance of an estate agent. Susie Lamplou left her West London office in 1986 to show a flat to a client but was never seen again. One report suggested her body may have been dumped in a canal. Retired Detective Jim Dickey, who led the case, says they should look again.
2: That statement never found its way to the murder investigation, and I was totally unaware of it until I got an email in 2019. I don't understand the rationale. I would have meticulously searched that stretch of the canal.
0: The Met insists it has been searched. Bereaved relatives affected by an undertaker in Hull who prevented dozens of lawful burials are campaigning for better regulation of the sector. Robert Bush admitted 67 offences and a five-day sentencing hearing continues later. Johnson & Johnson says it'll pay an estimated $5.5 billion to settle lawsuits over its baby powder products. The company's always denied its talc caused ovarian cancer. And the rate at which shop prices are rising slowed this month. The British Retail Consortium says they're still 0.9% higher than a year ago.
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6: Good morning. In London town, temperatures are increasing to 30 degrees Celsius, a very hot day today. And in the Midlands, temperatures are increasing to 29 degrees Celsius with a bit of a cool breeze as well at the same time. But wherever you are, stay hydrated.
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6: 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Wakey, wakey, rise and shine. We are in the second hour of the breakfast show here at Like a Gold and Like a Radio Midlands, and I bring you a brand new Bollywood flashback and, of course, an update on a competition. 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

0: And that's exactly how we continue our Tuesday morning here on The Breakfast Show. Like a God, like a Radio Midlands. Good morning.
1: Gold Breakfast with Kajal. Like a
0: gold. 7:15 is the time. Wakey, wakey, rise and shine. What a great start to the second hour of The Breakfast Show here at Like a Gold, Like a Radio Midlands. Starting off with Mr. Azadiya Diya De Diya Dil Tujhko Diya, and then from the film Judai Mausam Ye Mausam Suhana Aage, beautiful one, and it definitely does suit the mausam as well here in the UK. So wherever you are, I hope you're having a lovely moment so far. Hope you're just enjoying relaxing as you are maybe going off to work, or maybe at home today, or whatever it is you're doing today. I just hope you have a really, really good one. Right, so trending news this morning, a fourth heat wave of the year is now underway, with temperatures expected to climb into the mid-30s this week. The latest heat wave is expected to peak today in the south of England, so please make sure you do stay hydrated wherever you are. Children should be given a clearer pathway into work from the age of 14, and this has been confirmed by Prime Minister Andy Burnham. As he unveils reforms that will allow pupils in England to study subjects like manufacturing and AI alongside core academic learning as well. That's pretty interesting. I think it's a good start as well for those who do want to get into employment at a year early age. There's something I found on YouTube the other day. Holly Willoughby has made her big return with a brand new YouTube series called Together. And the first episode is already turning heads. She's joined by actor Stanley Tucci, and the pair spend an hour cooking one of his pasta dishes, but not before diving into the drinks fridge. She's also revealed she once made toffee vodka by putting Weathers Originals in a bottle of vodka and running it through the dishwasher. My gosh, that's only Holly, honestly. Something to watch. I saw this some time back and I was like, oh God, this looks interesting. Carly Simon says she's been diagnosed with Parkinson's and is now learning how to live with the sometimes frightening condition. She described the unpredictable progress of the disease, saying, some days I'm so tired I can't get the day moving at all. On others, it gives me a little more room to move, think, work and feel like myself. She's best known for songs like You're So Vain, Why and Coming Around Again. And as you may have heard this morning as well, or even yesterday, Bill Oddie has died at the age of 85. He became a household name in the 1970s as part of TV comedy trio The Goodies before concentrating on his love of wildlife as one of the original hosts of Spring Watch and other shows about bird watching. His agent has said, it's with deep sadness that I announced the passing of Bill Oddie, who the country's biggest or best love bird, best loved birder, and I think we'll all agree there as well. And a new study says loads of people are planning trips to Spain, all because of the team lifting the World Cup trophy last weekend. Experts reckon seeing Rodri and the squad to celebrate has pushed the country straight back into everyone's minds. The beaches, the sunshine, the whole thing. It's now the number one place football fans say they're tempted to visit after the tournament, and a third admit the whole thing has made them want to travel abroad. Well, guess what? I'm going to Spain. I'm going in 2 weeks' time, but I'm going for work. I'm going for about 3-4 days, and I'm looking forward to it as well. Work, work, work with me at the moment. That's all I'm doing at the moment. No holidaying, but yeah, maybe soon in Spain. Might as well join in the feel of the win in Spain itself, right? Might as well. Talking of win, I have a competition after 8 o'clock. If you love Sonu Nigam, this competition is for you. But in the meantime, let's get on with your favourite Bollywood flashback.
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0: I don't want to give any hints, but I think I might have to this morning. This film, you heard the main actors, लेकिन इस फिल्म में सोनम भी है. सोनम राय, राजीव राय की जो बीवी है वो भी है इस फिल्म में. तो आप बताइए फिल्म का नाम और कौन है इस फिल्म में. You know the WhatsApp number. In the meantime,
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0: In the meantime, let's say good morning to Preeti from Belgium. Let's say good morning to Niranjan and Ramila in the Jitakur. Good morning to you, Caesar. Good morning to you as well. Usha, Arun Bhai, a very good morning. Let's get back to the music. Got a lovely classic. I absolutely love this one. Gab.

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2: Good morning, Cameron McGarvey here. First of all, to the M1 southbound from Junction 5 Watford to Junction 4 for Edgware, we've got traffic queuing for 2 miles as a result of an earlier accident. Now, it was recovered fairly quickly. All lanes have reopened, but very long queues. To Deptford, Creek Road, we've got that still closed in both directions due to the building fire. And on Stanmore, the A410 Spur Road still closed there both directions due to a burst water main between Cannon's Corner and Edgware Way. And then public transport wise, we've got issues on the Jubilee line, points failure at Wembley Park, severe delays reported there this morning. That's your latest traffic and travel.
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0: What a classic, the Little Piano Via, you heard here on The Breakfast Show. Good morning, it's 7:35 and the name of the film, Shagird, is what you just heard right now. Right, this morning's Bollywood flashback is proving to be a bit difficult. Arun Bhai from Leicester, you've got the answer right. Well done, I think you are the first winner. Yes, you are. And then Thrupti's got it right. So it's Indrajit Thakur. Well done. You've got it right as well. And now, Shaista, you've got the answer right. Well done. Good morning to Ulash from Toronto. Thank you for your message. Hope you're doing well. Long time no speak. And then we've got here, Niranjan, you've got the answer right as well. Well done. Okay, so let's play another dialogue from this film and let's see if you can work it out. Let's see if you can work out what the name of the film is and the name of the actors in this Bollywood flashback.
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0: Lata Mangeshkar on the vocals there from the hit film Pakiza. You heard here on The Breakfast Show. 11 minutes to 8 is the time. Don't forget, after 8 o'clock, we have our new listener of the week, and that's Prithesh from Huddersfield. He's got his brand new playlist uploaded here on Leica Radio Network Breakfast Show.
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0: Okay, so a lot of you didn't get the answer right for today's Bollywood flashback. Let me just confirm. It's Chunky Bandit Sonam and Neelam with the hit film which was released on this day, 1989, Mitti Aur Sona. Yeah, that's right. Music composed by Bappi Lahiri. Up next here on The Breakfast Show. Good morning. Like a
1: Gold. Like a Gold. Traffic and travel.
2: Good morning, this is Cameron McGarvey here. The A200 Creek Road at Deptford still got the closure there both directions, with the building fire diversion in operation for bus routes 188 and the 199. Stanmore, we've got Spur Road still closed there both directions due to that burst water main, and very busy and queuing on the approach. Whetstone, the B1453 Russell Lane on the eastbound stretch, that's currently closed as well, again due to the emergency repairs. And to Greenford, Broadmead Road, we've got that blocked in both directions as a result of an accident. Public transport, Jubilee Line, severe delays due to points failure at Wembley Park. That's your traffic and travel.
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0: across Greater London. 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
1: The top stories this hour. The Prime Minister says the hard hat will be valued as much as the graduation cap after announcing new technical qualifications in England. 14-year-olds will be able to combine skills training and work experience from September 2028 as part of plans to tackle youth unemployment. Here's work and pay.

0: Johns admitted the coming weeks will be difficult as higher temperatures and strong winds risk fanning the flames of raging wildfires.
1: It is difficult because we need to see too that we are faced with a never before seen fire. We have a situation today which is the most difficult we have ever measured since the Second World War.
0: Hundreds of thousands of homes have been evacuated in France and Spain, with aerial footage showing vast areas of scorched land. We're told flames edging closer to Bordeaux have been contained, but the situation is highly unpredictable. 30 potential witnesses to Susie Lamplugh's disappearance in West London 40 years ago are being traced by the Metropolitan Police. Detectives will no longer pursue the case if it isn't solved in 12 months' time. Experts claim more than half of people living with hepatitis B in England remain undiagnosed. It can cause serious liver disease and cancer if left untreated. In sport, Adam Ramsay-Peaty had to settle for a second bronze medal at the Commonwealth Games after swimming to third in the 50 metres breaststroke. Scotland's Ben Sandilands won the Para-Athletics gold in Glasgow, as did English sprinters Sophie Hahn and Thomas Young. And Love Island has crowned its latest pair of winners. Last night's public vote saw Lorenzo Alessi and Yulia Amyshak come out on top.
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8: Good morning in London town. Temperatures are increasing to 30 degrees Celsius in London with a lovely, lovely heat wave. And in the Midlands, temperatures are increasing to 29 degrees Celsius. Cool spells throughout the day, but a lovely, nice hot one, so make sure you stay hydrated.
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8: 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And this hour, I have a competition. If you love Sonu Nigam, this one's for you.
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0: 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Good morning, Kajal, with you till 10.
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0: Gold. Quarter past eight is the time. Hello, hello, hello. How are we doing? Doing good? Good, good, good. Enjoying the lovely, beautiful, warm weather out there? Good, good, good. Do you know what this weather does do to us, though? Sometimes, I don't know if you've noticed, I've done this. I have done this without telling anyone. Putting milk in the cupboard, cereal in the fridge, going into a room and forgetting what you actually went for. These are all key signs that you need a break. I'm just saying, I need a break big time. Now, these signs are top signs that you need a holiday, including maybe, I don't know, if you're swearing more often. Repeatedly hitting snooze on the alarm. Yep, that's what I am doing. And forgetting a loved one's birthday. Oh my gosh, I forgot my best friend's birthday the other day. She's my uni friend and I completely forgot. And I went online and I saw all these lovely pictures and she had cake and candles. And I was like, does she know happy birthday? She goes, yeah, okay, whatever. And then maybe sometimes having a messy house and not wanting to tidy. And for those who know me really well, I hate messy homes. I'm always tidying my home. I hate any mess. I hate clutter. I think it's really, really annoying. When you feel like I can't be bothered, that's kind of a sign that you need a break as well. Getting into a mild rage when queuing in the supermarket or eating more and more comfort food are also signs of a break is needed. I think my whole symptoms I've just kind of addressed to you all that Kajal needs a break. Well, I don't know if that's going to happen soon, but one thing is going to happen. Something really exciting is going to happen. And guess what? You can be part of it. If I am, you definitely are.
1: It's competition time.
0: It's, of course, our next big event. 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We're giving away a pair of tickets to the much-awaited concert. 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You can purchase the last few tickets left from AXS or Ticketmaster. 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Simple. 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Competition is really easy. I want you to sing one line of a Sono Nigam song with your name, with your email address and with the word Sonu. But you've got to sing one line of a Sono Nigam song. I know you can do it because you're such amazing singers. You know which number to send it to? Do it now with your name, email address, the word Sonu, and one line of a Sono Nigam song to this number.
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0: Good morning to Parit Patel, Narendra Panchal, Reena, Rajkumar and Prakash. Good morning to all of you. Thank you for your messages coming through. Let's get back to the music. It's 8:19. Kajal with you till 10. Hello, hello, hello.

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0: Like a Gold, traffic and travel.
4: Good morning, this is Cameron McGarvey here. Now, Stanmore, the Spur Road, still got that closed there both directions due to a burst water main between Callan's Corner and Edgware Way. Very slow this morning. We've got traffic queuing, congestion to the A41 from the N1 and via Broccoli Hill on diversion as well. So really very slow this morning. Whetstone, the Russell Lane is currently closed in the eastbound stretch due to emergency repairs. Greenford, Broadmead Road still blocked there both directions with an accident, and to Northwick Avenue at Kenton, we've got emergency repairs closing that road in both directions as well, so do bear that one in mind. That's your latest traffic and travel.
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0: What a classic of Geeta Dutt. 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From the film Son of India, released in 1962. You heard it here on The Breakfast Show. Good morning. 8:30 is the time. Coming up next, some Morning Mantra.
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And the final page closes with the back cover, the day your story comes to an end. But here's the beautiful thing, no two books are ever the same. You might read a Christopher Pike book and then you might read an Edmund Blyton book, they will never be the same. Some stories are filled with romance, others with adventure. Some have children, some don't. Some people marry, some remain happy single. Some settle down early, while others spend their lives exploring new paths. None of these stories is either more right or more wrong than another. So why do we compare our book to someone else's? Your story was never meant to be a copy of theirs. There may be chapters you wish you could rewrite, moments you'd love to relive, or pages that still bring tears when you read them. It's okay. It's okay to revisit those chapters because they shaped who you are today. But no matter how many times you turn those pages, they can never, ever be changed. Instead, focus on writing the next chapter with purpose, courage, and hope. Because your book, your life is unique. Your journey, your chapter is yours alone. So stop comparing your story to someone else's. The world doesn't need another copy. It needs the original, and that can only be yours. You are the original, so keep it like that and stop comparing your life with others. Stop comparing your book with others as well. All I'm going to say to you is keep writing your story one chapter at a time. I'm going to play you a nice quirky song. I think it's going to cheer you up and reflect on Morning Mantra from the hit film Bazigar.

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0: Sridevi and Jolly Mukherjee in the vocals. The title track, Chandni. And this is from our Listener of the Week, Prithesh from Huddersfield. You can be our Listener of the Week. All you need to do is send me a message. If you've never become Listener of the Week, and say, hey Kaj, I'd like to become Listener of the Week and get your voice heard on air and have your playlist played, all you need to do is send me a WhatsApp.
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1: Leica Gold, traffic and travel.
3: Good morning, this is Cameron McGarvey here. Stanmore, A410 Spur Road, still got that closed there with that burst water main. Really very slow this morning from around Cannon's Corner to the A41 Edgware Road and congestion back to the A41 from the M1 and via Brockley Hill on Diverston as well. So really very busy at Stanmore this morning. Whetstone, the B1453 Russell Lane eastbound, still got that closed there due to emergency repairs and a diversion in operation for bus route 125. Bridport Road at Upper Edmonton, that's now blocked in both directions with an accident. Traffic queuing just outside the North Middlesex University Hospital. That's your latest traffic and travel.
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1: The top stories this hour. Andy Burnham's announcing a schools shake-up in England that'll put more focus on preparing kids for work. The new Prime Minister says the country should value the hard hat as much as graduation caps as he tries to tackle youth unemployment. A report earlier this year warned we risk leaving behind a lost generation. Alex left school at 16.
2: I can apply for universal credit, but I've already done it, but I don't want to stay in that for even longer than 2-3 months. I want to find a job ASAP, you know what I mean? I don't want to be on the dole. At this point, I might as well go into the army, you know what I mean? Because that's the only thing that's on these job application websites, because you don't need any experience.
1: The next 24 hours will be critical for the wildfires in Spain and France. A new heat wave is on the way, which could bring temperatures of up to 38 degrees. A blaze continues in the hills west of Madrid. Our correspondent Conor Gillies is at a command centre there.
3: Exhausted firefighters are coming off these mountains and

0: They face a deadline in 12 months when the case will be shelved. US singer David is going to face a murder trial over the death of a 14-year-old girl. He denies killing Celeste Rivas Hernandez, who was found dead in the boot of his car in LA. Johnson & Johnson say it'll pay $5.5 billion to settle lawsuits over its baby powder products. The company always denied its talc caused ovarian cancer. And in football, Chelsea are apparently in talks to sign two players with a combined age of more than 70. They've made moves for Brighton's Danny Welbeck and Brentford's Jordan Henderson. From Sky News, I'm AJ Walsh.
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3: Good morning. In London town, temperatures are increasing to 30 degrees Celsius, a nice hot day. And in the Midlands, temperatures are increasing to 29 degrees Celsius for cool periods throughout the day. Make sure wherever you are, you stay hydrated.
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3: 3 minutes past nine is the time. 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And, of course, our competition winners coming up very shortly. Stay locked in.
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1: 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The sun is out. And so are the summer hits on Leica Gold.

0: What a beautiful classic, hey? From the hit film Rocky, और उससे पहले फिल्म आशिकी से आपने सुना एक सनम चाहिए आशिकी के लिए. Really? Quarter past nine is the time. Hello. Kajal with you till 10 o'clock here. 45 minutes of more beautiful entertainment on The Breakfast Show. Like a Gold, like a Radio Midlands. Good morning.
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0: Also, another 45 minutes of the beautiful Kush, who's sitting in for Donny Brasco on Lyca Radio London and Lyca Radio Manchester. And she'll continue with her mid-morning show thereafter. We have Ravi Sharma coming up as well from 10 o'clock here at Lyca Gold and Lyca Radio Midland. So do stay locked in. Now, a new poll of 2,000 adults say almost half of us struggle to sleep when it's warm, which leaves people feeling tired and running low on energy. And even though loads of people say summer's their favourite season, 45% admit the heat stops them properly enjoying it. Nearly a quarter say they can't concentrate when temperatures climb, and more than a third say they can't keep their homes cool, which just makes everything harder. And of course, with the fourth heat wave on the way, or even today, I'm just wondering how we're all going to actually cope today. I'm actually really thinking about it. Like, have I really, really planned my day? Have I really, really planned how I'm going to actually face the heat wave today? Nah, not really. The time of which most of us hit the wall at work has pinpointed to around 2:22 p.m. Yep, I think that's already happening with me anyway. It's what, 9:16 and I'm already feeling it? Oh. But you know what? One thing I've got going on right now, which will get you going, it's this.
1: It's competition time.
0: That's right. We're going to announce the winner for today's competition. A chance for you to win a pair of tickets to go and see the much-awaited concert. And that's the Sonu Nigam Live in Concert on Sunday, 23rd of August. 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And of course, we are giving away a pair of tickets. If you don't win today, don't worry. The next competition will be on the Drive Time Show with Raj Burden on Lyca Radio London and Lyca Radio Midlands. And if you don't win with him, you can still purchase the last few tickets left from AXS or Ticketmaster. You need to download the app to get your tickets. If you do win, please make sure you download the AXS app so your tickets will be sent there with the email address given. Okay, so I asked you to sing a song of Sonu Nigam, and I asked you also to send the word Sonu. So many of you taken part, it's unbelievable. So here are some of the people who took part, but there can only be one winner today, okay? But let's play some of them anyway. So the ones who took part today are, this is amazing, I absolutely love this. Okay, so we've got here, who's this? Let's try you first of all, you're really good. And then we have this one.
2: मुझ में कहीं बाकी थोड़ी सी ये ज़िंदगी.
0: We have this.
3: प्यार होता है दीवाना सनम.
0: But that's a Kumar Sanu song. That definitely is incorrect. And then we had this.
4: बाकी थोड़ी सी है जिंदगी.
0: And then, of course, we have this. Here we go. This is what we have now.
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0: It is, of course, Prabha Chauhan. Well done, Prabha. You were the first one to get your song through with, of course, the word Sonu. Well done. You are a winner. You have won a pair of tickets to go and see Sonu Nigam. Please make sure you download the AXS app, and the tickets will be updated on the app with the email address provided. Thank you. Well done again to Prabha. All of you are such amazing singers. You know, I just don't know what to say. You're just so amazing. I mean, take part in the next auditions when we have the singing contest. You'd do amazingly well.
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0: And we've got, of course, Artist of the Week coming up very shortly. But let's get back to a nice 70s classic from the hit film Chandi Sona, Kishore Kumar, Asha Bhosle on the vocals. It's 9:20. A very good morning to you.

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0: Leica Gold, traffic and travel.
2: Good morning, Cameron McGarvey here. Stanmore and the A410 Spur Road eastbound still got this closed there due to that burst water main. Very slow traffic from really Cannon's Corner to the A41 Edgware Way, and a diversion operation for a number of bus routes as well. To Chertsey Road at Witten, we've got the one lane blocked due to a broken down car that's just before the Hospital Bridge roundabout, and congestion back to the Apex Corner at Hanworth. So very slow there this morning as well. Whetstone, the Russell Lane, still got that closed there both directions due to emergency repairs, and public transport still got severe delays on the Jubilee line.
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1: It's time for me to love you and leave you. Ravi Sharma is up next on the mid-morning show here at Lyca Radio Network. Congratulations to the winners of course, the Sonu Nigam competition. More to come. Stay locked in with all our beautiful presenters here. And I'll see you tomorrow morning where we do it all over again. 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
3: Good morning, Cameron McGarvey here. Starting at Beckenham, the A222 High Street westbound. We've got the road closed there due to emergency repairs from the drive to Rectory Road, congestion back to Fairfield Road, and a diversion operation for a number of buses as well. Stanmore still very slow on that spur road due to the burst water main, still closed between Cannon's Corner and Edgware Way. Really very busy this morning. I would try and avoid if you at all possibly can. To your public transport, we've got issues on the Jubilee line due to a points failure at Wembley Park. Severe delays reported on the Jubilee line, so do factor that in. That's your latest traffic and travel.
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1: The top stories this hour. Andy Burnham wants hard hats to be valued as much as graduation caps under a new shake-up of school qualifications in England. From 2028, 14-year-olds will be able to choose technical pathways alongside academic subjects. Schools will offer skills and work experience tied to local jobs as part of plans to reduce youth unemployment. The new Prime Minister says many pupils want something different.
2: We've had a system built for too long around the university route, and it sends a message to some young people that they're some kind of second-class citizens. And it's just not right. They need an education system that works for them as well.
1: Firefighters are in a race against time to bring wildfires in France and Spain under control. It's as temperatures are set to soar tomorrow near Bordeaux, with holidaymakers told to stay away. Travel journalist Simon Calder warns it's harder to cancel plans in the surrounding area.
3: With the Foreign Office not warning against travel to that area, you're unable to really get very much back. And certainly if you were simply going somewhere like Biarritz on the southwest coast of France and you thought a bit too close, don't want to take the risk, then that would be completely uninsurable.
1: Evacuation orders have been issued overnight near Madrid. Police say they're conducting inquiries into an image shared on Instagram by the Green Party leader. Zach Polanski's since unshared the post, which showed a T-shirt that hinted at executing Nigel Farage. More than 300,000 doses of the morning after pill have been dispensed at pharmacies in England. That's in the first 5 months of a scheme to help improve access to the treatment. In sport, Adam Ramsey-Peaty says this

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0: 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Leica
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2: The top stories this hour. Andy Burnham says he's on a mission to curb the number of young people not in education, employment or training as he plans a school's shake-up. From 2028, 14-year-olds will be able to take skills training that comes with work experience. Fire crews battling a wildfire near Bordeaux say they're worried a new heatwave will further fuel the flames. Temperatures could reach 40 degrees tomorrow. Holidaymakers are being urged to stay away. Jerome Steffs, the mayor of a town just south of the city.
3: This is the fire of the century. We try to get more and more resources, but each time we put more and more men, the fire become more and more strong.
2: A vast area west of Madrid has also been scorched. The Green Party says Zach Polanski didn't realise there was more to an image he shared on Instagram that caused Reform UK to report him to the police. It showed a man wearing a T-shirt with a picture of a guillotine and the words, "We're only making plans for Nigel." The post has since been unshared. Reform MP Robert Jenrick says it's crossed the line beyond free speech.
4: When you step into incitement to violence in the context of a murder, individuals being arrested for threatening to kill someone, that is wrong.
2: Cold case detectives have 12 months to find a new lead into the disappearance of Susie Lamplugh 40 years ago before the case is shelved. The estate agent left her office in Fulham, West London at lunchtime on this day in 1986 and never returned. The Conservatives are urging Andy Burnham to introduce emergency legislation to stop the early release of serious offenders in England and Wales. The Prime Minister paused September's prison release scheme last week and ordered a review. And Zinedine Zidane has been confirmed as the new head coach of France. He replaces Didier Deschamps as the boss of the national team. From Sky News, I'm AJ Walsh.
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2: Top stories this hour. Andy Burnham says he's committed to bringing down youth unemployment after announcing a schools shake-up in England. From 2028, there'll be a greater emphasis on technical subjects to help young people get jobs. Meanwhile, the Prime Minister says he'll do anything to minimise the risk to the public after confirming September's early release of prisoners in England and Wales will be paused. It would have seen serious offenders let out halfway through their sentence to reduce overcrowding. Grooming gang survivor Marie Stone says the prospect is heart destroying.
3: We feel there's nothing in place for, you know, these perpetrators, and they say, oh, they may be on tag or something like that. You know, is that right? We have no idea as victims. We are scared. It's nerve-wracking for us.
2: Firefighters are bracing for a new heatwave in France and Spain just as they battle to contain wildfires. French authorities have ordered the evacuation of thousands of people from campsites and holiday parks in the southwest of the country. Soraya Fetty lives in Bordeaux and was evacuated at the weekend.
4: We went from having nothing to breathing the smoke, having bad headache, the eyes and the throat burnings, and more people were having asthma crisis. It felt apocalyptic. The sky went from bright blue to dark, and then the ashes just raining.
2: An area five times the size of Barcelona has been scorched in the hills west of Madrid. Multiple people are trapped inside a shopping centre in Japan after an earthquake. A powerful tremor shook Kumamoto on the country's Kyushu island. 50 people are reported to be injured. In sport, Zinedine Zidane has been confirmed as the new head coach of France. He replaces Didier Deschamps as the boss of the national team. And former Top Gear presenter Richard Hammond's been fined £999 after he was caught speeding twice in 3 weeks. Both occurred in Herefordshire last December. From Sky News, I'm AJ Walsh.
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0: Very good afternoon to you. This afternoon, it will be very warm and dry with plenty of sunny spells and the odd patch of clouds around. Maximum temperature London mein 30 degrees Celsius, 30 degree, and in Midlands it will be 29 degrees Celsius. Halki hawaein bhi chalengi.
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1: Top stories this hour. Andy Burnham is proposing a shake-up of the school curriculum in England, saying it'll put technical pathways on an equal footing with traditional academic routes. From September 2028, Year 10 pupils will be able to combine core subjects with skills training. A report into youth unemployment earlier this year warned we risk leaving behind a lost generation. Alex grew up in care and left school at 16.
2: I can apply for Universal Credit, but I've already done it, but I don't want to stay in that for even longer than 2-3 months. I want to find a job ASAP. You know what I mean? I don't want to be on the dole. At this point, I might as well go into the army, you know what I mean? Because that's the only thing that's on these job application websites, because you don't need any experience.
1: It's reported there have been several deaths in Japan after an explosion at a shopping centre following an earthquake on Kyushu Island. Multiple people are trapped after the building in Kumamoto partly collapsed. The Conservative leader has offered to help pass emergency legislation that'll delay the early release of prisoners in England and Wales. Serious offenders could be let out halfway through their sentence from September to reduce overcrowding. The Prime Minister says he's pausing that. Andy Burnham's blamed the previous government for not building more prison places.
3: So it is a challenging situation, and we shouldn't actually be in this position as a country, but we have to deal with the reality of where we are. But I will do anything I can to minimise risk to the public.
1: Officials in Bordeaux say the city centre is currently not at risk of being evacuated as wildfires come within 10 miles of it. Firefighters in France and Spain are trying to dampen flames before temperatures soar this week. The sentencing of a fraudster funeral director is heard from a victim who says she has nightmares of bodies at Auschwitz. Robert Bush is facing jail after admitting 67 charges, including 30 of preventing lawful burials. And Zinedine Zidane has been confirmed as the new head coach of France. He replaces Didier Deschamps. That's the latest. I'm AJ Walsh.
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5: And a good afternoon to you. And looking at the weather today, 29 Celsius is the maximum temperatures in London and 28 Celsius maximum temperatures in the Midlands. And this afternoon will be very warm and dry with plenty of sunny spells and the odd patch of cloud around.
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2: The top stories this hour. A mother and her new boyfriend have been convicted of murdering her two-year-old daughter, who was sexually abused before she died. Isabel Welsh suffered 21 broken bones before she collapsed at her home in Teesside last September. 26-year-old Alexandra Walker and Harrison Simpson, who's 22, were both found guilty of murder and child cruelty, with Simpson also convicted of sexual abuse. In other news, Andy Burnham wants technical qualifications to be valued as much as academic ones under new shake-up of education in England. From 2028, schools will offer skills tied to local jobs as part of plans to reduce youth unemployment. The new Prime Minister says many pupils want something different.
3: We've had a system built for too long around the university route, and it sends a message to some young people that they're some kind of second-class citizens. And it's just not right. They need an education system that works for them as well.
2: Authorities in Japan say several people have died after an earthquake struck Kyushu Island in the country's southwest. Part of a shopping centre's collapsed in the city of Kumamoto, with people trapped inside. Ryota Mimaki is in the city.
4: We saw a lot of things on the table and on the lid, you know, came down. The initial shock was, I think, about 2 minutes or something, and it was quite big. I've never experienced that big earthquake, so I was not being able to stand still.
2: The Prime Minister's insisted plans to release some prisoners early in September to ease prison overcrowding are paused. Andy Burnham's been responding to a call from the Conservatives for a law change to formally stop the process. Firefighters battling contained wildfires in France and Spain are bracing for return of punishing heatwave conditions. Hundreds of thousands of people have already been forced to flee their homes. And former Top Gear presenter Richard Hammond's been fined £999 after being caught speeding twice in the space of 3 weeks. It happened in Hertfordshire last year. From Sky News, I'm Leisha McKenna.
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0: And looking at the weather now, the temperatures are getting to 30 Celsius maximum in London and 28 Celsius maximum in the Midlands. And this afternoon will be very warm and dry, with plenty of sunny spells and the odd patch of cloud around.
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0: And here we go with one down and two to go. We continue with the lovely songs of the films of Kumkum on the 6th death anniversary of Kumkum. First hour was very exciting. Join into the second one.
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17: 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And the song is going to really cheer you up. I wanted to correct myself, actually. Ranjit Rajwara on Thursday. Yes, 30th. Actually, मैंने गलती से कल बोल दिया because I can't wait that long. इसलिए रंजीत रजवाड़ा's songs are amazing. He sings so, it's such a versatile voice and he sings anything and everything. Really, मैं बोलूँ फिल्मी songs में देखा जाए तो रफ़ी साहब के भी गाने he can sing. And not only that, he does गुलाम अली साहब, मेहदी हसन. He would even do नुसरत फतेह Ali, Pankaj Udas, Anoop Jalota, his own songs, and what a voice, what a versatile voice. And mere jitne bhi favorite gaane hain, wo hi main wahan 3 ghante baith ke sunta hoon, to ek bhi gaana aisa nahi hai jo mera favorite nahi hai. Ranjit Rajwara, really happening. So Thursday ko, I'll be meeting many of you who are coming over there. And you know, if you get tickets online from Harrow Arts, then when you quote Leica, then you get £2.50 off. That's 10% discount as well. So don't forget, get on with it. And now we're going to do Madhuman Me Radhika Nachere. Rafi Saab ne jo kiya tha. And Dilip Kumar Saab ne actually sitar sikha for the purpose of this particular song. And dance kiya kisne? Kum Kum Ji ne. Thank you for everybody's messages regarding the WhatsApp. Ramaji, everybody says our WhatsApp is working. Kashif, thank you.

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1: Top stories this hour. A mother and her new boyfriend have been found guilty of murdering her two-year-old daughter. Isabel Welsh collapsed at her home in Teesside last September after suffering a head injury. Alexandra Walker, who's 26, and 22-year-old Harrison Simpson were also convicted of child cruelty. And Simpson was found guilty of sexual assault. Our reporter Phoebe Southworth has more.
2: Alexandra Walker told jurors that sometimes she got frustrated bringing up a toddler, but that she never intended to take it out on her daughter, but the jurors did not believe her version of events, and she and her boyfriend will be sentenced on Thursday.
1: Elsewhere, Andy Burnham's committed to bringing down the number of jobless young people while in office. He's revealed plans to open up new technical education routes to 14-year-olds, which will be put on equal footing with traditional academic pathways. Authorities in Japan say multiple people have died after an explosion at a shopping centre following an earthquake. Thousands of homes have been left without power and major roads damaged in the southern city of Kumamoto. Firefighters are bracing for a new heatwave in France and Spain as they battle to contain wildfires. French authorities have ordered 4,000 people to evacuate near Bordeaux. In sport, Archie Goodburn says he wants to use his swimming success to campaign for better outcomes for brain cancer patients. Diagnosed 3 years ago, the Scottish swimmer finished joint seventh in last night's 50-metre breaststroke final in the Commonwealth Games. He says there's more important things to than medals.
3: Outside the pool, I dream of a future where brain cancer isn't the biggest killer of those under 40, where the UK government established a national brain cancer lead to make that change, and I'd much prefer that change is made and that dream is completed than any of my personal goals in the pool.
1: And England goalkeeper Hannah Hampton has committed her future to Chelsea. She signed a new 2-year contract. From Sky News, I'm Leisha McKenna.
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4: And the temperatures in London will recede from 30 Celsius to 17 Celsius. And in the Midlands area, it will recede from 28 Celsius to 16 Celsius. Tonight will continue to be dry with clear skies throughout the night.
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0: Bali Brambat.
4: Two down and one to go. And now I'll cheer you up with a bit of Bappi Lahiri and Bappi Lahiri's music in Aka Gola. Our artist of the week is Yesudas. You are in for a treat this hour. Sunte rahiyega.
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0: Johnny Brumba.
1: Oh yes, the third hour going to make it exciting for you, and our artist of the week happens to be Yesudas. And my favorite song that I always sing on stage, I'm going to sing it to you because that's one of my favorite songs. I used to have a band when I came first to London, and at that time we opened a group called Dildar Group, and I was with Bhupinder Singh Khembe, and we were playing this song regularly on stage. तो ये गाना मैंने चुना है आज और आपको सुनाऊंगा. बड़ा मजा आएगा आपको जैसे यसुदास जी ने गाया है, हमारे आर्टिस्ट ऑफ द वीक. उसके बाद हम मेहंदी हसन साहब को याद करेंगे बिकॉज रंजीत रजवाड़ा ऑन 30th of July. That's right, he is going to really, really be in a good form on Thursday at the Harrow Arts Center. So I am really looking forward to that particular show. आगे जाते हुए और जानकारी देंगे हम.
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0: 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Unfortunately, we have had some sad news in the industry because we've lost the son of Devanand Sahab, the son of Devanand, none other than Sunil Anand, who had also acted in a few films, and he was quite popular in the film industry. Devanand and Kalpana Karthik's son, who actually was running Navketan Films until now. He was born on 30th of June 1956 in Zurich, Switzerland, and he passed away 26 July 2026, age 70, in London. May God bless his departed soul. Om Shanti. And it is very sad news for the industry as well. And I would like to dedicate a song towards the end of our show for this. Another sad piece of news is our wonderful listener who always is tuned into Laika Radio, Rajiv Patel. Rajiv Patel's father passed away at the age of 100. He had a wonderful innings and he passed away yesterday, 27th of July 2026, and he was a medical professional in his work life, and he passed away. And my condolences to Saraswati Ben D. Patel, who is in Surat, and that's his wife of our Dhanjibai N. Patel, Dr. Dhanjibai N. Patel, who passed away. And Rajiv and Anjana, grandchildren Nikhil, Akshay and Richa of Milton Keynes. Om Shanti. Laika
1: 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This is Laika Gold. 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
4: This is Martin with your travel, and it's slowing on the A4020 Uxbridge Road this afternoon between the A312 the Parkway and Southall Park. The speed sensor is giving a travel time there around about 10 minutes. Queuing on the A312 Church Road and Mandeville Road from the White Hart roundabout to the Target roundabout and then on to North Holt Station. The A406 North Circular Road, heavy southbound as you head in towards the Hanger Lane gyratory, and it's slowing on the A40 Western Avenue westbound before Gypsy Corner. To the Tube, and severe delays on the Jubilee line due to a points failure at Wembley Park. There are minor delays on the Central line due to an earlier faulty train at Shepherd's Bush, and minor delays on the District line between Earls Court and Upminster due to an earlier fire alert at Upton Park.
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0: This is to pay tribute for wonderful people that have left this world. It's Rajiv Patel's father who passed away at the age of 100. Om Shanti.
1: Bali Brumbat on Gold Afternoons. Like a
0: gold. And don't forget the much awaited Prince of Ghazals. 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And he's going to present Mehndi Hasan's songs as well. And this is one of my favorites that I'm going to present to you.

And we're going to say goodbye to you. And it's going to be Raj Patan on Leica Radio Midlands. And over here, taking you for a drive time. And that's going to be Sandy Shah. Kal tak ke liye ijazat.

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1: Top stories this hour. A mother and her boyfriend have been found guilty of murdering her two-year-old daughter, Isabel Welsh, who suffered weeks of abuse before her death. Alexandra Walker and Harrison Simpson were also convicted of child cruelty, while Simpson was also found guilty of sexually assaulting the toddler. In other news, the Prime Minister says his planned education reforms will help tackle youth unemployment. Andy Burnham's announced plans to introduce more technical education to schools, tailored to meet the business needs of local communities. But Conservative leader Kemi Badenoch says there's an underlying issue that's not being addressed.
2: The real problem is that young people are out of work because they cannot get jobs and because it pays more to be on welfare than in work. It doesn't matter how many skills they have. If they think it's better to go on benefits than work, then that's what they're going to do.
1: Several people are reported to have died after a powerful earthquake struck southwest Japan. A shopping centre has partially collapsed in Kumamoto, with people trapped inside. Firefighters are in a race against time to bring wildfires in France and Spain under control before temperatures soar. 40 degrees Celsius is forecast tomorrow near Bordeaux, where officials have told holidaymakers to stay away. But travel journalist Simon Calder warns it's harder to cancel plans in the surrounding area.
3: With the Foreign Office not warning against travel to that area, you're unable to really get very much back. And certainly if you were simply going to somewhere like Biarritz on the southwest coast of France and you thought a bit too close, don't want to take the risk, then that would be completely uninsurable.
1: Ex-Manchester City manager Roberto Mancini has been appointed Italy boss for a second time. He replaces Gennaro Gattuso. He previously led the nation to become Euro 2020 champions before leaving the role in 2023. And a man's been charged with stealing around £1 million worth of street lamps and lanterns across the UK. From Sky News, I'm Leisha McKenna.
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4: So have a quick look at the weather and temperatures at the moment. We're touching about 30. Tonight, hopefully, it'll calm down a bit. It'll go down to 20. And tomorrow, it'll remain dry naturally. And tomorrow, you're looking at lows of 17, but highs of 34.
0: 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Sandy Shaw.
4: And a very good afternoon to you. It is Tuesday. How are you? Hope you're very good. Thank you to BB. He's back again tomorrow as usual between 1 and 4pm. So it's myself on the Gold Drive with you all the way till 7. Let's kick off with a back-to-back.
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0: Once again, very good afternoon and welcome to Leica Gold and Gold Drive. Sorry, just having a bit of a spring clean in here at the moment. Hope you've had a good day so far. Thank you very much, Nina, for all your messages already. I will get back to all of you once I've stopped being the domestic goddess in this place. But, yeah, as usual, got lots to get through. Thank you to Buddy Brumbutt. As I said, he's back again tomorrow. And we've got lots of music for you, as usual. Got Jewel to Baller in the next hour. And the third hour, we've got Yeah, Yeah, War. I'm still between two minds whether I'm going to give you Artist of the Week, Yesudas, Yeah, Yeah, War. I'm going to give you something totally different. I'll see how I get on. I'll see how my next cup of tea tastes, and I'll make a decision after that. Got a few messages coming, then we're going to listen to a lovely, really lovely feel-good song, which I never get to play. I got the chance today.
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0: 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There is a student pre-show taking place between 5 and 5.45 and the main event from 6.15 to 9.30. 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If you're interested in getting the tickets, all you need to do is go to www.diwalistory.com.
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2: Yeah. Leica Gold.
1: Leica Gold, traffic and travel.
3: This is Martin with your travel. It's still slowing on the A4020 Uxford Road between the A312 the Parkway and Savile Park. Queuing on the A312 Church Road and Mandeville Road from the White Hart roundabout to the Target roundabout and then on to Northolt Station. The A406 North Circular Road now heavy in both directions at the Hanger Lanes area today. The A40 Western Avenue just busy westbound before you get to Gypsy Corner to the Tube. And severe delays on the Jubilee line this afternoon due to a points failure at Wembley Park. There are minor delays on the Central Line due to an earlier faulty train at Shepherd's Bush and minor delays on the District Line between Earls Court and Upminster. That's due to an earlier fire alert at Upton Park.
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3: So let's have a very quick look at some of the headlines this afternoon. You may have all heard of the earthquake in Japan. So people trapped in a Japanese shopping mall hit by earthquake, with others missing after factory chimney collapses. One witness reported seeing the second floor of the mall collapse after a magnitude 7.1 earthquake hit the island in southwest Japan. French fire service battles flare up on coast as Spanish Prime Minister warns against lowering guard. Zelensky meets Trump at White House with Netanyahu due later afterwards. French patrol boat appears to fire gunshots in the channel during MP's BBC interview. Powell says student loan system on top if in the tray. US walks out of new United Nations Security Council meeting during France's remarks. An Odyssey translator writes scathing in a review of Nolan film adaptation. And I'm sure you all know somebody called Naga Manchetti from the BBC Breakfast. She's set to leave after 17 years. And House of Dragons star Bethany Antonio joins Strictly lineup. That's if you're into Strictly Come Dancing. So some of your headlines there, but I think the biggest and the most tragic one is the earthquake in Japan. Don't forget, on Top of the Hour, you're going to get the full national and international headlines. And I'm sure it'll cover that in much more depth. Thank you for all your lovely messages. Got some great music coming up your way. And then, of course, don't forget, next hour we have got Jute Bola. And then Ye Yavo. I haven't decided whether it's going to be Yesudas or a general one. I want to make up for you in the third and final hour.
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0: हंसराज हंसल का याग्निक की आवाज़ फिल्म कच्चे धागे. Never seen it. Have no idea what it's like. But a nice song.
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1: So first hour's almost done and dusted. It's absolutely flown by. It really has. There's just so much going on in the building as well. We've got podcasts being recorded, all sorts happening for Leica Extra. So, yeah, it's all happening here. But it's you and me. It's all good. Got a beautiful feel-good duet coming up. Kishore Kumar Lata Mangeshkar Ki Awaaz Hai, from a film which I actually enjoyed, which was Varis in 1988. It was very nice. Really good film. And I've got a lovely song coming from there. So don't forget, in the next hour, we've got Jhoot Bola, where I'm going to share two statements with you. One of them is a complete lie. You just need to guess which one I'm actually lying about. And then I've just decided, I was just going through the stuff and I was thinking, yeah, I have got two Yesudas songs that you can vote for in between in the third and final hour. So you know what? Don't go anywhere. Stay with me.
0: 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WhatsApp message Leica Gold now on 07444-232323. Leica Gold, traffic and travel.
3: This is Martin with your travel. The M4 is busy onto the elevated section eastbound as you head from Junction 3 Hayes to Junction 2 Brentford. Slowing on the A312, the partway southbound before the M4 Junction 3. Queuing on the A312 Church Road and Mandeville Road from the White Hart roundabout to the Target roundabout and onto Northolt Station. The A406 North Circular Road, heavy in both directions at the Hanger Lane Gyratory. A40 Western Avenue, busy westbound before Gypsy Corner to the Tube, and severe delays on the Jubilee Line. That's due to a points failure at Wembley Park, and there are minor delays on the Central Line due to an earlier faulty train at Shepherd's Bush. That's your latest traffic and travel.
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2: The top stories this hour. Families on universal credit are going to be given financial assistance to help teenagers take on an apprenticeship. Ministers believe that rolling out the new bursary will see fewer young people discouraged from applying for them. Today, Andy Burnham announced plans for more technical training for teenagers in England.
3: We've had a system built for too long around the university route, and it sends a message to some young people that they're some kind of second-class citizens. And it's just not right. They need an education system that works for them as well.
2: Conservative leader Kemi Badenoch says there needs to be a cut in benefits to reduce youth unemployment. In other news, a mother and her new boyfriend have been convicted of murdering her two-year-old daughter, who was sexually abused before she died. Isabel Welsh suffered 21 broken bones before she collapsed at home in Teesside last September. Four women who were given the wrong ashes for their unborn babies by a fraudulent funeral director in Hull have told a court how he exploited them at their lowest moments. Robert Bush has admitted 67 offences. Jasmine Beverley's stillborn baby, Sonny, was found in a paper bag on the floor of his funeral home. Speaking in April, she said it was heartbreaking finding out she had the wrong ashes.
4: I made sure I polished every day, and it was a difficult part. To hear that was not who I thought it was.
2: Several people are reported to have died after a powerful earthquake struck southwest Japan. A shopping centre has partially collapsed in Kumamoto, with people trapped inside. Firefighters in Spain and France are preparing to tackle wildfires as temperatures climb towards another heat wave. Hundreds of thousands have already been forced to flee their homes. And a trial of robot taxis have started in London. Two firms are testing self-driving minicabs in Brent, with human drivers ready to take control. From Sky News, I'm Leisha McKenna.
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5: So having a look at the weather, it's very warm out there, 30 at the moment. Tonight it's going to go down to mercifully 20, very dry, very warm. And tomorrow you're going to start with 17, it's going to go up to a high of 34.
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5: 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If not, let's get this started with a lovely back-to-back.
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0: Welcome back to the second hour of Drive on Like a Gold. Hope you enjoyed those two wonderful geniuses at work. Mohammed Rafi Saab from Pyar Ki Kahani from 1971. And of course the iconic song of Kishore Kumar from the film Sharabi. A movie which I won't go there. I won't do that. Not today. As much as I'm tempted to tell you my opinion, I won't. Because I've got much more useful information to come to you like this.
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0: Yes, don't forget the much-awaited Prince of Ghazals, Ranjit Rajwada, performing live this Thursday, 30th of July at the 7 p.m. at the Harrow Arts Centre. 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
0: So let's do this, where I'm going to share two statements with you. One of them's a complete lie, and you need to tell me which one you think I'm lying about. You ready for this? So, it would be really appreciative if you didn't check the answers beforehand, before you took part, because it makes it more fun. If you check it, there's no point taking part. Because the Mazal Smear, when you have a guess and I'll tell you what the answer is, you go away and check it and think, oh, I was right. It's a good feeling. So here we go. The first statement I want to make, the national animal of Scotland is a unicorn. B, Iceland has no native species of foxes. There are no foxes in Iceland. So once again, the national animal of Scotland is a unicorn, and B, Iceland has no native species of foxes. There's no foxes there. One of these two is a complete lie. Which one do you think I'm lying about?
1: WhatsApp message Like a Gold now on 0744 23 23 23. 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
3: Like a gold.
1: Like a gold, traffic and travel.
4: This is Martin with your travel. The M4 is slowing onto the elevated section eastbound. You head from Junction 3 Hayes to Junction 2 Brentford. Also slowing on the A312 the partway southbound before you get to the M4 Junction 3. A312 Mandeville Road partially blocked in both directions. It's due to an accident around Briar Crescent. Traffic queuing in the area. The A406 North Circular Road heavy southbound and also northbound in towards the Hanger Lane directory. A40 Western Avenue busy westbound before you get to Gypsy Corner to the Tube, and severe delays on the Jubilee line, that's due to a points failure at Wembley Park, and minor delays on the Central line, that's due to an earlier faulty train at Shepherd's Bush. That's your latest traffic and travel.
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1: So thank you very much indeed to all of you who took part. Very kind of you. And as I said, what I always look forward to is when you reply, some of you give an explanation why you think that is the answer. And I do like that very much. So, originally I was going to ask you two Bollywood questions, but I thought, no, Bollywood I liked it on a Friday. Nice chilled atmosphere. I thought Friday is good, so I thought, no, let me ask you normal general knowledge questions. So I gave you two statements, not questions, statements. First one was that the national animal of Scotland is a unicorn. And the second statement was Iceland has no native foxes at all. So what did I lie about? I lied about Iceland because Iceland only has one native land mammal and it's called the Arctic fox. And believe it or not, it has been there since the Ice Age. So there you go. That's a proper native of Iceland. And it is a fact that national animal of Scotland is actually a unicorn. I ask myself, do unicorns actually exist? But hey, that's a story for another day. Thank you very much for all of you who took part. Hopefully that's got you primed and ready for Ye Yavo, which is going to happen in the next hour. Now, originally I was thinking, am I going to do Artist of the Week? Yes, Udaas. I thought maybe something else, but I thought, no. We'll go with Yesudas today, and then from tomorrow I'm going to change it up to something completely different. So looking forward to that. This is Gold Drive with myself, Sandy Shah. Thank you for all your fabulous messages. Do keep them coming in. Got a few messages and a lovely song for you all the way up to the news, and I'll join you in the third and final hour of Gold Drive.
0: 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Gold Drive with Sandy Shah. Leica Gold, traffic and travel.
3: This is Martin with your travel. The M4 is still slowing onto the elevated section eastbound as you head from Junction 3 Hayes to Junction 2 Brentford. On the A40 Western Avenue eastbound, as you head from the Denham roundabout to Park Road, the middle and outside lanes are closed and traffic's queuing. It's due to an accident. Slow on the A312, the Parkway southbound before you get to the M4 Junction 3. The A312 Mandeville Road partially blocked in both directions due to an accident around Briar Crescent. That traffic queuing in the area there. The A406 North Circular Road, heavy southbound and also northbound at the Hanger Lane Gyratory, and A40 Western Avenue busy westbound before you get to Gypsy Corner. And that's your latest traffic and travel.
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1: Top stories this hour. Secondary school pupils in England will be able to study subjects like manufacturing in addition to core subjects under reforms from the Prime Minister. Andy Burnham says the courses would be linked to local industries. More than 100 million young people across the UK are not in education, employment or training. Connie Muttocks from the Centre for Young Lives.
2: We know that there are really significant issues around children's mental health, so that's a really important part of this picture. But a big factor is the number of young people that are leaving education without any meaningful work experience, without vocational options, and without that clear pathway into work.
1: A man's been found guilty of murdering two men he met at a homeless hostel in Cornwall. James Desborough, who's 40, killed Claudio Aquilino and Daniel Coleman before dismembering and hiding their bodies in Sticker last year. Our correspondent, Oliver Whitfield Myocic, has more details.
3: The extent that he went to try to hide their remains meant that the police officers, when they finally did find those remains in a shallow grave, they discovered 1,900 different burnt bone fragments.
1: Desborough is already serving a life sentence after he strangled his prison cellmate while on remand awaiting his trial. A woman and her boyfriend have been convicted of murdering her two-year-old daughter. Isabel Welsh had 21 broken bones and had been sexually assaulted by her mother's partner before her death. Authorities in Japan say people remain trapped with others believed to be dead after an earthquake struck a shopping centre. Nearby homes in Kumamoto are also without power. The government says it's in touch with French authorities after a warship appeared to fire gunshots behind the Shadow Home Secretary on a boat. Chris Phillips says it felt like warning shots. And FIFA says it's looking for private investment in its competitions, including the World Cup. According to the organisation, a deal would raise more than $10 billion. From Sky News, I'm Leisha McKenna.
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4: So it's been a very, very warm day indeed, 30 Celsius currently as we speak. However, tonight it's going to go down to 20, a bit cooler, which is good. It will remain dry. Tomorrow you're looking at lows of 17, but it is going to go to a high of 34.
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4: So here we are, third and final hour of Gold Drive on Leica Gold. Hope you've enjoyed the last 2 hours. So, yes, I'm going to go with Yesterday's Artist of the Week. So let's listen to the back-to-back and start. Yeah, yavo.
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0: Welcome back to the third and final hour of Drive and Two Songs, which I hope you enjoyed. First one I've been a huge fan of for years and years and years. Kishore Kumar ki awaaz, Aadi Barma ka sangeet, film ka naam tha Lava. Never seen the film, I've no desire to watch it, but this song was the song of the album. And the second one I've not heard for years from Jani Dushman. Lata Mangeshkar ki awaaz, never get to hear this one, so I hope you enjoyed that too. Thank you for all your messages, it's time to do this.
1: Ye ya wo.
0: So, I decided to go with Yesudas again because he is Artist of the Week, and I've got two songs for you to vote between which one you think is the better of the two songs. So the first one, the film title is really long, by the way, for this one, but we'll do this. So the first song is called Khushiyan Hi Khushiyan Ho. It's from the movie Dulhan Wahi Jo Piyaman Bhai. I'm sure you remember this. I'm sure you all do. It was a duet with him and Hemlata. Yeah, and the second song is a solo, Madhuban Khushbu Deta Hai, from the film Sajan Bina Suhagan. Which one's going to get your vote? So once again, the first one is Khushiyan Hi Khushiyan Ho from Dulhan Wahi Jo Piyaman Bhai. B, Madhuban Khushbu Deta Hai from Sajan Bina Suhagan. Which one gets your vote?
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0: So I've got a few messages coming, then a wonderful Kishore Kumar song again. But in the meantime, you're voting for which is your preferred song out of these two. Either Khushiyan Hi Khushiyan Ho from Dulhan Wahi Jo Piyaman Bhai ya Madhuban Khushbu Deta Hai from Sajan Bina Suhagan. Vote away.
3: Leica Gold.
2: Leica Gold, traffic and travel.
4: This is Martin with your travel. The M4 is slowing onto the elevated section eastbound as you head from Junction 3 Hayes to Junction 2 Brentford. Slowing on the A312 the partway southbound before the M4 Junction 3. On the A40 Western Avenue eastbound from the Denham roundabout to Park Road, the middle and outside lanes are closed. Traffic's queuing, it's due to an accident there. On the A312 Mandeville Road near to Briar Crescent, the earlier accident there has now been cleared. The A406 North Circular Road heavy in both directions at the Hanger Lane Jarretery and slow on the A3 West Hill northbound between Tibbetts Corner and Upper Richmond Road. To the Tube and severe delays this evening on the Jubilee Line, that's due to points failure at Wembley Park.
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2: ya wo. So thank you to all of you who so far taken part in Ye Ya Wo, the two songs sung by Yesudas, who's our artist of the week on Leica Gold. So the two songs we've got today that you're voting between are, the first one is from the movie Dulhan Vahi Jo Piyaman Bhai, called Khushiyan Hi Khushiyan Ho, and the second song is from Sajan Bina Suhagan, Madhuban Khushbu Deta Hai. Which one would get your vote? This is your last chance to vote. After this, we'll speak to Ashwini, who's doing the evening show. Get her opinion which one she would vote for. And I'll, of course, tell you which one I would have voted for, I'm going to vote for. So once again, Khushiyan Hi Khushiyan Ho from the movie Dulhan Vahi Jo Piyaman Bhai. And the other one is Madhuban Khushbu Deta Hai from Sajan Bina Suhagan. If you haven't voted, vote away. Last chance.
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2: Top stories this hour. The Prime Minister says his planned education reforms will help tackle youth unemployment. Andy Burnham's announced plans to introduce more technical education to schools, tailored to meet the business needs of local communities. But Conservative leader Kemi Badenoch says there's an underlying issue that's not being addressed.
3: The real problem is that young people are out of work because they cannot get jobs and because it pays more to be on welfare than in work. It doesn't matter how many skills they have. If they think it's better to go on benefits than work, then that's what they're going to do.
2: Meanwhile, ministers have announced households on universal credit will also get more support to help teenagers start apprenticeships. In other news, a man's been found guilty of murdering two men he met at a homeless shelter in Cornwall. James Desborough killed Claudio Aquilino and Daniel Coleman before hiding their bodies last year. He's already serving life for murdering a prison cellmate. Four women, given the wrong ashes for their unborn babies by a fraudulent funeral director in Hull, have told a court he exploited them at their lowest moments. Robert Bush has admitted 67 offences. Jasmine Beverley's stillborn baby, Sonny, was found in a paper bag on the floor of his funeral home. Speaking in April, she said it was heartbreaking finding out she had the wrong ashes.
4: I made sure I polished every day, and it was a difficult part. To hear that was not who I thought it was.
2: Authorities in Japan say several people have died after a powerful earthquake struck the southwest of the country. It hit Kumamoto on Kyushu Island, trapping people inside buildings and damaging roads. Firefighters battling to contain wildfires in France and Spain are bracing for a new heat wave. Hundreds of thousands of people have already been forced out of their homes. And former Top Gear presenter Richard Hammond's been fined £999 after being caught speeding twice in the space of 3 weeks. From Sky News, I'm Leisha McKenna.
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0: This is Ash Winnie on Like a Gold. 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
5: 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And so are the summer hits on Like a Gold. 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
2: Top stories this hour. Families on Universal Credit are going to be given financial assistance to help teenagers take on an apprenticeship. Ministers believe that rolling out the new bursary will see fewer young people discouraged from applying for them. Today, Andy Burnham announced plans for more technical training in schools in England.
3: We've had a system built for too long around the university route, and it sends a message to some young people that they're some kind of second-class citizens. And it's just not right. They need an education system that works for them as well.
2: Conservative leader Kemi Badenoch says nothing will change until work pays more than welfare. Several people have died after an earthquake struck southern Japan, causing a shopping centre to collapse. The 6.8 magnitude quake hit Kyushu Island. Four women who were given the wrong ashes for their unborn babies by a fraudulent funeral director in Hull have told a court he exploited them at their lowest moments. Robert Bush has admitted 67 offences. Speedboat killer Jack Shepherd has pleaded guilty to violently assaulting his girlfriend. He was originally jailed for 10 years for manslaughter in 2018 over the death of Charlotte Brown when his boat crashed on the River Thames. Chris Philip claims the French Navy tried to intimidate him after shots were fired when he was being interviewed on a boat in the English Channel. He believes it was linked to his focus on small boat crossings.
4: We encountered an enormous dinghy, a mega dinghy, with about 100 illegal immigrants on it. It then went back to the beach, picked up some more people, and even though there were French police officers on the beach and there were French maritime officers, the French did nothing to stop the embarkation.
2: The Shadow Home Secretary has rejected the French authorities' explanation that it was a planned training exercise. And a man's been charged with stealing around £1 million worth of street lamps and lanterns. He's accused of 38 counts of theft across several counties in England. From Sky News, I'm Leisha McKenna.
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1: The top stories this hour. Families on Universal Credit could get more than £4,000 a year to help young people start apprenticeships. The bursary is designed to tackle youth unemployment by helping families who would otherwise lose benefits. Ministers have also announced plans for 14-year-olds in England to study technical qualifications linked to local employers. Pepe Delasio from the Association of School and College Leaders has these concerns, though.
2: How do I make sure that we can get them into our schools and colleges, and how can we make sure that there's the pipeline and the curriculum that link those young people into the apprenticeships? Because that's the key aspect, making sure that young people are able to get into the world of work once they have those initial qualifications.
1: Elsewhere, a mother and her boyfriend have been found guilty of murdering her 2-year-old daughter, Isabel Welsh, who suffered weeks of abuse before her death. Alexandra Walker and Harrison Simpson were also convicted of child cruelty. Speedboat killer Jack Shepherd admitted assaulting his girlfriend. A 38-year-old who was originally jailed for 10 years over the death of Charlotte Brown in 2015 will be sentenced in September. Several people are reported to have died after a powerful earthquake struck southwest Japan. A shopping centre has partially collapsed in Kumamoto with people trapped inside. Here's Japan's Prime Minister Sanae Takaichi.
3: We're currently assessing the damage and number of casualties, but there have been reports on injuries as well as power cuts, damaged roads, bridges and buildings. I ask all to take measures to protect yourselves.
1: The next 24 hours will be critical for the continuing wildfires in Spain and France. A new heat wave is on the way, which could bring temperatures of 40 degrees. And the Prime Minister, Andy Burnham, has hit out at FIFA's proposals to sell off some ownership of its competitions, including the World Cup. He says football belongs to the people, not investors, after the governing body announced it's going to seek private investment. From Sky News.
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1: The top stories this hour. Secondary school pupils in England will be able to study subjects like manufacturing in addition to core subjects under reforms from the Prime Minister. Andy Burnham says the courses would be linked to local industries. More than 100 million young people across the UK are not in education, employment or training. Connie Muttocks from the Centre for Young Lives.
2: We know that there are really significant issues around children's mental health, so that's a really important part of this picture. But a big factor is the number of young people that are leaving education without any meaningful work experience, without vocational options, and without that clear pathway into work.
1: Elsewhere, a mother and her new boyfriend have been found guilty of murdering her two-year-old daughter. Isabel Welsh collapsed at her home in Teesside last year after a head injury. Alexandra Walker, who's 26, and 22-year-old Harrison Simpson were also convicted of child cruelty, and Simpson was found guilty of sexual assault. Here's our reporter, Phoebe Southworth.
3: Alexandra Walker told jurors that sometimes she got frustrated bringing up a toddler, but that she never intended to take it out on her daughter. But the jurors did not believe her version of events, and she and her boyfriend will be sentenced on Thursday.
1: Four women who were given the wrong ashes for their unborn babies by a fraudulent funeral director in Hull have told a court he exploited them at their lowest moments. Robert Bush has admitted 67 offences. Several people have died after an earthquake struck southern Japan, causing a shopping centre to collapse. It hit Kyushu Island, trapping people inside buildings and damaging roads. Firefighters in Spain and France are preparing to tackle wildfires as temperatures climb towards another heat wave. Thousands of people have already been forced to flee their homes. And Ariana Grande is suing hackers for leaking her unreleased music. The lawsuit outlines how they targeted the personal accounts of people who worked with her and sold the information. From Sky News, I'm Leisha McKenna.
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4: सारी रात बॉलीवुड क्लासिक्स का साथ सिर्फ लाइका गोल्ड पर.

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1: The top stories this hour. Families on Universal Credit are going to be given financial assistance to help teenagers take on an apprenticeship. Ministers believe that rolling out the new bursary will see fewer young people discouraged from applying for them. Earlier today, Andy Burnham announced plans for more technical training for young people in schools in England.
2: We've had a system built for too long around the university route, and it sends a message to some young people that they're some kind of second-class citizens. And it's just not right. They need an education system that works for them as well.
1: Conservative leader Cammie Badenoch says benefits need to be cut to reduce youth unemployment. Four women who were given the wrong ashes for their unborn babies by a fraudulent funeral director in Hull have told a court how he exploited them at their lowest moments. Robert Bush has admitted 67 offences. The next 24 hours will be critical for wildfires in Spain and France. A new heatwave could bring temperatures of 40 degrees. European football nations will discuss boycotting the World Cup if FIFA pushes ahead with plans to sell off parts of the organisation to private investors. The world governing body is seeking to raise £3 billion with the move. The Prime Minister has hit out at the plans. Welsh sprinter Jeremiah Asu could only manage fifth in a record-breaking 100 metres final event at the Commonwealth Games. Cameroon's Emmanuel Essame took the title in a game's record time of 9.83 seconds in Glasgow. Asu says he's still pleased to have competed.
3: It's good to be mixing it in with the fastest guys in the world, and it's been an honour to represent Wales at this level. A Games that didn't look like it was going to happen, and to be there written in history, regardless if it was the performance that I wanted or not, is special to be a part of.
1: England's Amy Hunt took silver in the women's 100 metres. And a man's been charged with stealing around £1 million worth of street lamps and ornate lanterns across the UK. 20-year-old John O'Sullivan's accused of 38 counts of theft. From Sky News, I'm Faye Rowlands.
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1: The top stories this hour. The Prime Minister says he's looking to fix England's social care system by finding common ground across party lines. Andy Burnham will visit a care home on Wednesday and has invited the Conservative and Liberal Democrat leaders to discuss urgent reforms. Jane Townsend, head of the Home Care Association, shares her hopes.
2: All of us to have a choice of quality support when we need it. At the moment, there are large amounts of people who have got unmet need. In order to have a choice, we've got to have decent quality, so we need the services assessed.
1: Kemi Badenoch's unable to attend and will send the Shadow Health Secretary in her place, while Sir Ed Davey will join over Zoom. Meanwhile, the government's announced that households on universal credit could get more money to help teenagers take on apprenticeships. The Prime Minister has announced plans for more technical training for young people in England. Breaking news, the US military says the IRGC have launched multiple ballistic missiles from Iran on US forces based in the Middle East. US Central Command says all of these were successfully intercepted, adding that US forces remain vigilant. Several people have died after an earthquake struck southern Japan, causing a shopping centre to collapse. The 6.8 magnitude quake hit on Kyushu Island. The Prime Minister has hit out at FIFA's plans to sell off some ownership of its competitions, including the World Cup. It's after the governing body announced it's going to seek private investment. Our sports correspondent Rob Harris has details about the lead investor group.
3: The CEO of Thrive Eternal is Josh Kushner. He is the brother of Donald Trump's son-in-law, Jared Kushner. And this will raise further questions about the links between Gianni Infantino and Donald Trump.
1: UEFA isn't ruling out a boycott of FIFA events. And former Top Gear presenter Richard Hammond's been fined £999 after being caught speeding twice in the space of 3 weeks. It happened in Hertfordshire last December. From Sky News, I'm Faye Rollins.
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1: The top stories this hour. Andy Burnham's pledged to put everything he's got to fixing adult social care in England as he extends an invite to party leaders to work with him. He's asked leaders of the Conservatives and Liberal Democrats to meet to discuss the issue. He'll also visit a care home where he'll say governments have failed to tackle reforms in the past, but he isn't the first Prime Minister to promise to fix the system.
2: We are proposing the right funding model for social care.
3: Social care without removing the fear of losing everything to pay for social care.
4: This government of service will begin the hard yards of fixing, including on social care.
1: Several people have died after an earthquake struck southern Japan, causing a shopping centre to collapse. The 6.8 magnitude quake hit Kumamoto on Kyushu Island.